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1: Energy morgon. 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Lyssna 6 till 10.

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Listen to the mariachi play at midnight. Are you with me? Are you with me?

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fade eventually. So if our time is running out, day after day, we'll make the mundane a masterpiece. Oh my, my, oh my, my love, I take one look at you, you're taking me.

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1: 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Lyssna 6 till 10.

0: 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Alltså utan reklam. Musiken fortsätter nonstop nu.
1: I wanna dance by water beneath the Mexican sky. 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Are you with me? Are you with me?

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2: 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Here's my key. 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

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Hi, nice to meet you. Energy. Energy morgon. Basse, Sofia Wistam och Anis Don Demina. Gör din morgon.

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When you told me that you hated my friends, the only problem was with you and not them.